0: Again FM.
1: Hear the clock ticking on the wall, losing sleep, losing track of the tears I cry. Every drop is a waterfall, every breath is a break in

Drink some margaritas by swing of blue lights. Listen to the mariachi play at midnight. Are you with me? Are you with me?

Rockboys og Vinny her på 1FM. Du hørte håpløs I det klokka 7:10. God morgen. For all the times that you rain on my parade And all the clubs you get in using my name You think you broke my heart, oh girl, for goodness sake

try to the top, I've been out of shape, thinking out of the box, I'm an astronaut. I blasted off the planet, rock that caused catastrophe, and it matters more because I had it. Now I had, I thought about wreaking havoc on an opposition, kind of shocking, they want it static with precision. I'm automatic, quarterback, I ain't talking, sack and pack it up on.

Drink some margaritas by string of blue lights. Listen to the mariachi play at midnight. Are you with me? Are you with me?

0: across your street. 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
1: Ian FM.